0: 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Just one night all we got. 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
2: The last time we talked, Mr. Smith, you reduced me to tears.

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I burn some bridges on the way. Feels like forever here in the moment. Just so forever, it'll stay.

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When your legs don't work like they used to before, and I can't sweep you off of your feet,

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1: 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Wish that I could take you out, oh I can't afford it, but I can write a song and record it.